This next band is from Barcelona. It's in Catalonia, okay? And they're going to come and entertain you and make you dance and sing all night long. So please make a big, big welcome to Charango!

is whisper. 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Just pull the pistol on the guy with a missile launcher. I'm just a Loch Ness, the mythological. 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

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But I tell a bitch I'm Mary of Shabaria, face of my genital area. The original Richard Ramirez, Christian Rivera. 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Like a paraplegic, and it's scary, call it Harry Carey. 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We wouldn't see eye to eye with a staring problem. Get the shaft like a staring column. Drink a happy pack, eat, but it's black ink. 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Take a back to fat beats with a maxi. Single look at my rap sheet, what attracts these people is my gangster bitch. Like a patchy with a catchy jiggle, I stack chips.

Every day, the minute you run into me, 100% of you is a 50% of me. I'm about to fucking finish you, bitch. I'm available. You want to battle? I'm available. I'm blowing up like an inflatable. I'm undebatable. I'm unavoidable. I'm unevadable. I'm on the toilet bowl. I got a trailer full of money and I'm painful. I'm not afraid of them. Man, stop. 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